First rule in beat sales, put the most attractive beats on top. The ones that make you pull the car over and go, wow, I need this beat right now. Those are the money beats.

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0: Qu'est-ce qu'elle dit, la directrice des ressources humaines ?
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3: There's nothing new about war or battles or disaster, but there obviously was a time before. Constant social media, news reports, AI, all that kind of thing. We see men go on living with the top of their skulls missing. We see soldiers go on running when both their feet have been shot away. They stumble on their splintering stumps to the next shell hole. One lance corporal crawls for a full half mile on his hands, dragging his legs behind him with both knees shattered. Another man makes it to a dressing station with his guts spilling out over his hands as he holds them in. We see soldiers with their mouths missing, with their lower jaws missing, with their faces missing. We find someone who has gripped the main artery in his arm between his teeth for 2 hours so that he doesn't bleed to death. The sun goes down, night falls, the shells whistle, life comes to an end.
4: I read today of glory times, the joys of yesteryear, but I remember watching threads and growing up in fear. Grangemouth is a target, son, it all kicks off, we're fucking done. Turn and face the blast and hope you don't survive.

Yeah, we bring it back to the start. Here's a moment of silence, bring it back to the art. Mind blowing, it's a classical part of Zamrock, a hip hop, an alternative spark. Yeah, it's the way that I'm on the radio.

So let it be known, if you don't already, Pinayas have always been part and parcel, if not imperative and critical to the struggle. Filipinas are no strangers to wielding our own power. Of all the privileges that exist in this world, none of which you may be a benefactor of, there is at least one you bear, and that is the

And they wonder how we find the strength to cope when the system got us locked at the stroke. Fade away to the times, spirit was so mindless. Life becomes a dream as we struggle to be closer to the word, using waves to be heard, dedicated to being seen as we journey through the land of the herd with delusions of the singular. You don't have to cry for help, things aren't always what they seem. They define you out from the play relative the unseen. Perspective seldom understood, the one that haunts your dreams. While we lose the strength and subject to disease of the mind, it's a sign of the times when we pray for the blindness to get a little respite for the time spent scrolling through the city in the depths of our mind, seeing visions of the spirit that the beast has designed. God help you. Tell me where's the temptation station? Pass within the earth, lose the courage to conform. Mingle dreams with reality, the image, the form, the myth, the triumph, the magic over logic. The world through fiber optic, like the web society holds you through. Pass on the chance to speak when you think it's true. Silence holds the key, wisdom sees you through. So many doors, so many flowers to consume. Let the cold wind blow, let the leaves may reveal who's the sturdiest. Interspace, quantum, metaphysical options connected to the source, to the root. Let the dark power guide your way, eat of the fruit. I am the black, I am the heart. Trouble your soul, stark mind, the eyes lowered, arms out, so your prayers pay the toll.

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all the tryharders, all the bad reasons, all the men and all the women, and all of their quietness. 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

0: Yes, version excursion on this one. Enos McLeod, la version s'appelle Massacre. 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
1: The fire start burned on a water house. What a sad, sad sight.

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Seen and hear my trembling voice. I got a tale to tell. I'm down out in Paris like George Orwell, aka Eric Blair. Each gray hair may be counted, but not every Broadway play gets mounted. Every vision is a quest. With precision, I may manifest. Yes, I was young when I left home to ramble and roam around with the wind jam, the windmill, and I'm still a Ghana for honor. Ready to rip up a picture of the Pope like Sinead O'Connor. Car performance poetry. No one understanding me. A gay parade to try to generate responses to the France. My breakfast consists of baguette and still croissant.

flexing Ulysses. I'm in a kitchen east van in my frying pan of grilled cheese. Sing about the kid on the street, singing his burn CDs to the rappers with a boom bam on the Grammys to the pioneer probably hits in the early 80s. Then there were these, what battle trophies, university degrees, it's over to success with no apology.

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Somewhere in a dark interior of Berkeley.

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Settings. They always try to be satisfactory. And listen to this. Some fucking sermon on BBC Radio. Why is it that people believe in such pointless and inconsequential things? Faith is like a dead mother.

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He could never quite say. It wasn't that she looked so or more beautiful. It was just a look, mildly dumbstruck, as though an idea she should have found so easily instead found her in her robe, his favorite, passing from one room to another. He often thinks of her. It is like she wore the night sky.

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He placed a glass of wine on the kitchen table for her, waiting for her, and it waits still. A mind is not so easily lost. He has to bear the distinguishing of things, the telling of them, and the silent trial of the telling. False gods come and go in a great in-between. Where his eyes close against the night skies and the trees, the sidewalks and the brickworks, the physical world, the turning earth perpetuates